89.3 FM y 920 AM. TRC Radio, la radio que llegó para quedarse. Feel your eyes, they are all over me. Don't be shy, take control of

0: man.
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0: My girl just caught me.
1: You made her catch you?
0: I don't know how I let this happen.
1: But who?
0: The girl next door, you know? I don't know what to do.
1: So what?

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I feel like don't nobody ever feel how I feel, and I ain't never sober, baby girl, I get hot still. She said, boy, don't sip lean and pop pills. It's 50 degrees, and I can tell that you hot still, but I don't know what you on. Feel so right to do wrong. Can't buy love, it don't come with a coupon, and they'll never catch it like a nigga with no arms. Maybe I'm tripping, my feelings been frying me. I blame it low on anxiety. I had two chops with the steel like I'm Chinese. Gotta keep it, I know how this life be. They showing real love, that's unlikely. Fuck you, I ain't ask you to like me. Watch for that snake, he might bite me. Watch out for anybody moving spicy. Do what you do, but just do it precisely. They gotta talk to you nicely. Check on your head, but it's nothing like Nike. I just hope you ain't taking it lightly.

Harry away, like sometimes I feel like a slave to my feelings. I can really even tell you how I'm feeling. Bucked out, they gon' say I'm tripping when I'm chilling. Wonder who gon' hold it down until it's finished. This for the record, no Guinness. You must be drunk if you think I won't drill him. Praying, but they know you sinning. You gotta lose a lot before the winning. And most of the time, I be stuck in my mind. Made mistakes in no way to rewind. But fuck it, we get over shit over time. It's all up to you, get out of line. Like, you know one day you will shine. You know one day you will redo the lines. If they fucking with you, it's fine. You just make sure you get back like a spine.

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I need a man with a sense of humor, release the lines and zen like Buddha. Got equal parts of sex and cute. This one look in your eyes, it can execute ya. Girl can't tell that he fine on flip, cause he don't look like he like this. But if he likes it, I still like him. As a freak, I can admit that he likes it. With each crowd we proud, we don't fit. And ain't nobody here gets our shit. So if we split,